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1: Due to the high to extreme fire hazard, increased wildland fire activity, and the current fire load, the Ministry of Natural Resources has declared a restricted fire zone from the Northwest Fire Region and parts of the Northeast Fire Region. The areas impacted are from the southwest border of the U.S., Manitoba, and Ontario, north along the Manitoba border to southwest of the Echoing River, southeast to 40 kilometers northeast of the community of Kitchenamakusib, east to 73 kilometers northwest of the community of Attawapiskat, south to 12 kilometers south of Highway 11, west to the northeast tip of Sand Link Lakes, south following Sand Link Creek to Northeast Bay on McKay Lake, following the eastern shore of McKay Lake to the Pick River, and south along the Pick River to Lake Superior, Canada, and the U.S. border. Outdoor fires are banned. For more details and a precise map of the restricted fire zone boundaries, visit the interactive fire map at ontario.ca/fire updates. 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
2: The sky should clear before morning before clouds and a chance of showers move back in during the day tomorrow, the high 25. A chance of showers right through next Tuesday, the Thursday night low 13 degrees, Friday's high 27.
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5: The sky should clear before morning before clouds and a chance of showers move back in during the day tomorrow, the high 25. A chance of showers right through next Tuesday, the Thursday night low 13 degrees, Friday's high 27.
6: 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Variety of epic proportions. 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
8: The sky should clear before morning, before clouds and a chance of showers move back in during the day tomorrow, the high 25. A chance of showers right through next Tuesday, the Thursday night low 13 degrees, Friday's high 27.
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3: The sky should clear before morning before clouds and a chance of showers move back in during the day tomorrow, the high 25. A chance of showers right through next Tuesday, the Thursday night low 13 degrees, Friday's high 27.

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1: Due to the high to extreme fire hazard, increased wildland fire activity, and the current fire load, the Ministry of Natural Resources implemented a new restricted fire zone for portions of the Northeast Fire Region. The areas impacted include the mouth of the Pick River on Lake Superior, north along the Pick River to the Sand Link Lake area, east to the Ontario-Quebec border through portions of Cochrane District, south to the southeast corner of Cochrane District, west to the area of Opishing Lake, following the borders of Cochrane, Sudbury, and Algoma districts to the area of EC Lake, south to the Montreal River, west to Lake Superior, and west along the Canada-United States border of the mouth of the Pick River. Outdoor fires are banned. 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
5: The sky should clear before morning before clouds and a chance of showers move back in during the day tomorrow, the high 25. A chance of showers right through next Tuesday, the Thursday night low 13 degrees, Friday's high 27.
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2: The sky should clear before morning before clouds and a chance of showers move back in during the day tomorrow, the high 25. A chance of showers right through next Tuesday, the Thursday night low 13 degrees, Friday's high 27.
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2: The sky should clear before morning before clouds and extensive showers move back in during the day tomorrow, the high 25. A chance of showers right through next Tuesday, the Thursday night low 13 degrees, Friday's high 27.
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3: The sky should clear before morning before clouds and a chance of showers move back in during the day tomorrow, the high 25. A chance of showers right through next Tuesday, the Thursday night low 13 degrees, Friday's high 27.

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1: Good morning, I'm Tim Rout. Celebrations to Marco Posadica's 50th birthday and the Catholic Parish's 100th are just over a week away on the August long weekend. Clerk Treasurer Melanie Breton says ticket sales are moving along well, with over 50% of the weekend passes sold and some of the other events filling fast.
2: And we've got people from Montreal, New Brunswick, Alberta. We've got people from all over the place coming back for this event, so we're really excited.
1: Breton says the fireworks for both Friday and Saturday are on hold until further information from the National Resources Ministry on the open fire ban. She adds that the event is a major collaboration with various organizations, the committee, church, and municipality, as well as communities along the Highway 11 corridor. And the 5th annual Cochrane Western Gaming Show is this Saturday and Sunday, along with Heritage Days at the Cochrane Polar Bear Habitat. Dan Brunet is the creator and organizer of the competition, at which horse riders from across Northern Ontario go for points from the National Barrel Horse Association. Brunet says the habitat location and the Heritage Days make the gaming show unique.
3: The location is definitely an attraction on its own. Last year, we hosted about 1,500 people who showed up. We're running anywhere from 35 to 40 riders for the weekend.
1: The competition features barrel racing, pole bending, and a dash for cash. Admission is free all weekend. Lastly, Canada Mortgage and Housing says housing market activity is expected to remain subdued this year. Their mid-year update cites economic uncertainty, slower population growth, high borrowing costs, and modest income growth, limiting housing demand across Canada. Officials say home prices are expected to decline before returning to modest growth in 2027 and 28, with housing starts projected to continue falling as builders respond to weak demand, elevated inventories, and high construction costs. Rental construction is expected to ease gradually from 2025 peaks, and rental market conditions are expected to continue easing as new supply comes to the market. However, officials say affordability challenges will persist as rents remain high compared to incomes right across the country. For these stories and more, go to MyCapHearstNow.com.
4: Moose FM weather. Well, the day starts off great, but rain later today. Increasing cloud, 40% chance of an afternoon shower or a thunderstorm. It'll be breezy. Local smoke later this afternoon. A high of 20, could feel like 24. Cloudy, local smoke tonight, down to 15. More clouds tomorrow, another 40% chance of showers. High of 27 and an overnight low of 16. The outlook for the weekend, clouds and rain. Right now, under a mostly cloudy sky, 13 in Kapuskasing and in Hearst.
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0: 100.9, 94.5, Moose FM, Kapuskasing and Hearst's biggest variety. With Canada's Kim Mitchell and All We Are, good morning. Happy Thursday, everyone. It's Dennis J. Puska. Great to have you with us on this special edition of our program. 13 degrees across our region under a mostly cloudy sky. Day is going to start off not too bad with some sun, some cloud, but then by later on this morning into the afternoon, showers and thunderstorms are expected as we head a high of about 20 degrees. With the humidity, could be right around 24. Tomorrow, we're expecting a high of 27 degrees, so the heat ratcheting up again down to about 16, but there is that rain probability, and it looks like rain is going to stick around as a chance throughout the weekend. And if you are headed out to Rock on the River this coming Friday and Saturday night over at Hollinger Park in Timmins, you may want to make sure you have rain gear in tow because, as I mentioned, they are talking about showers and thunderstorms not only right here in Kapuskasing, but also in Timmins as well. So that might make things just a little bit on the wet side. So an umbrella or proper rain attire might be in order for you to have a good time. Of course, it gets underway tomorrow night with the Rock Night, with the Offspring and Gob, and then continues on Saturday night with Country, with Russell Dickerson, Jade Eagleson, Nate Holler, and more. Going to be a great weekend of music.
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the Moose. 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

0: 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Good morning. It is almost 6:30. Well, we hope we inspire you on Friday, August 7th, during the 12-hour food drive, as Moose FM is teaming up with the Kappus Casing Food Bank for set food drive. It'll begin at 6 a.m. We'll be down on the circle. We'll be there all the way until 6 p.m. We're looking to collect about 4,000 pounds of food and over $8,500 in cash. We want to restock the shelves of the food bank as the fall begins and the needs increase, and also with back-to-school time as well. It's going to be a big event. We're going to have a lot of fun, special guests, and all you have to do on Food Drive Day is drive by where we are and hand over your non-perishable food items or your cash. It is as easy as that. And again, it's coming Friday, August 7th from 6 a.m. to 6 p.m. You can learn more with a story on our website, and also you can see what's happening on our Facebook page.
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0: Moose FM weather. Well, the day starts off great, but rain later today. Increasing cloud, 40% chance of an afternoon shower or a thunderstorm. It'll be breezy. Local smoke later this afternoon. A high of 20, could feel like 24. Cloudy, local smoke tonight, down to 15. More clouds tomorrow, another 40% chance of showers. High of 27 and an overnight low of 16. The outlook for the weekend, clouds and rain. Right now, under a mostly cloudy sky, 13 in Kappus Casing. And in her.
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1: Good morning, I'm Tim Rout. Celebrations to Marco Posadica's 50th birthday and the Catholic Parish's 100th are just over a week away on the August long weekend. Clerk Treasurer Melanie Brenton says ticket sales are moving along well, with over 50% of the weekend passes sold and some of the other events filling fast.
2: We've got people from Montreal, New Brunswick, Alberta. We've got people from all over the place coming back for this event, so we're really excited.
1: Brenton says the fireworks for both Friday and Saturday are on hold until further information from the National Resources Ministry on the open fire ban. She adds that the event is a major collaboration with various organizations, the committee, church, and municipality, as well as communities along the Highway 11 corridor. And the 5th Annual Cochrane Western Gaming Show is this Saturday and Sunday, along with Heritage Days at the Cochrane Polar Bear Habitat. Dan Brunet is the creator and organizer of the competition, at which horse riders from across Northern Ontario go for points from the National Barrel Horse Association. Brunet says the habitat location and the Heritage Days make the gaming show unique.
3: The location is definitely an attraction on its own. Last year, we hosted about 1,500 people who showed up. We're running anywhere from 35 to 40 riders for the weekend.
1: The competition features barrel racing, pole bending, and a dash for cash. Admission is free all weekend. Lastly, Canada Mortgage and Housing says housing market activity is expected to remain subdued this year. Their mid-year update cites economic uncertainty, slower population growth, high borrowing costs, and modest income growth, limiting housing demand across Canada. Officials say home prices are expected to decline before returning to modest growth in 2027 and 28, with housing starts projected to continue falling as builders respond to weak demand, elevated inventories, and high construction costs. Rental construction is expected to ease gradually from 2025 peaks, and rental market conditions are expected to continue easing as new supply comes to the market. However, officials say affordability challenges will persist as rents remain high compared to incomes right across the country. For these stories and more, go to MyCapHurstNow.com.
4: Moose FM weather. Well, the day starts off great, but rain later today. Increasing cloud, 40% chance of an afternoon shower or a thunderstorm. It'll be breezy. Local smoke later this afternoon. A high of 20, could feel like 24. Cloudy, local smoke tonight, down to 15. More clouds tomorrow, another 40% chance of showers. High of 27 and an overnight low of 16. The outlook for the weekend, clouds and rain. Right now, under a mostly cloudy sky, 13 in Kapuskasing and in Hearst.
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break. It's like 10,000 spoons when all you need is a knife. It's meeting the man of my dreams and then meeting his beautiful wife. And isn't it ironic? 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

0: Alanis Morissette and Ironic. 100.9, 94.5, Moose FM, Kapuskasing, and Hearst Biggest Variety. Good morning. Great to have you looking in. 13 degrees across our region under a mostly cloudy sky. We have got increasing cloud and rain on the way later on this afternoon. A high of about 20 degrees, could feel like 24. Things will remain cloudy tonight, but only down to 15. Now, local smoke from the forest fires across not only the south, but northwestern Ontario expected to move into our area today as well. So be mindful of that if you are headed outdoors. Keep eye on pets and children and also the elderly and those who have compromised health conditions. While road trips are fun, especially during the summer when you can get out and have a blast. My buddy Paul and I have done some crazy road trips over the years. We went to New Jersey once to see Bruce Springsteen. We drove all the way out to Vancouver Island and also saw the band Rush while we were out in British Columbia. So we've had a lot of fun. So that had me thinking about our conversation starter. What is the craziest road trip you have been on with a friend? And if you can outdo what I did, hey, I'd love to hear them. You want to get involved in our program today? We'd love to hear from you. 705-335-8555. The Moose FM Roadies Retail text line. Or you can get a hold of us on Facebook. Respond to our question of the day post. And that is always a good call to find us. Good morning. Happy Thursday. Hope you and yours have yourself a great day.
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2: Due to the high to extreme fire hazard, increased wildland fire activity, and the current fire load, the Ministry of Natural Resources implemented a new restricted fire zone for portions of the Northeast Fire Region. The areas impacted include the mouth of the Pick River on Lake Superior, north along the Pick River to the Sand Link Lake area, east to the Ontario-Quebec border through portions of Cochrane District, south to the southeast corner of Cochrane District, west to the area of Opishing Lake, following the borders of Cochrane, Sudbury, and Algoma districts to the area of EC Lake, south to the Montreal River, west to Lake Superior, and west along the Canada-United States border of the mouth of the Pick River. Outdoor fires are banned. 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Follow MNR on social media at ON Forest Fires.
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0: That is a remake of a Michael Jackson classic, Smooth Criminal, Alien Ant Farm on the Moose. Good morning. It is almost 7. Tim Rout is coming up next with the latest in news and weather. And don't forget, you can sign up for news alerts that are delivered to your inbox so you're up to date of what's happening across the north. MyCapHurstNow.com is the site. Click on the icon in the top right-hand corner of the screen and you're all set. In the next hour, we have got our musical segment where we go inside a song that we play and provide you with some background information that maybe you were unaware of. We call it the Moose Vault of Musical Knowledge. And this morning, it's all about a former member of the Eagles talking about a place that, well, some songs talk about fictional places. This song was actually all about a place that actually existed in Los Angeles, California. Former Eagle member Don Henley and Sunset Grill. You'll hear that song next hour.
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0: Moose FM weather. Well, the day starts off great, but rain later today. Increasing cloud, 40% chance of an afternoon shower or a thunderstorm. It'll be breezy. Local smoke later this afternoon. A high of 20, could feel like 24. Cloudy, local smoke tonight down to 15. More clouds tomorrow. Another 40% chance of showers. High of 27 and an overnight low of 16. The outlook for the weekend, clouds and rain. Right now, under a mostly cloudy sky, 13 in Campus Casing. And
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1: Good morning, I'm Tim Rout. Celebrations to Marco Posadica's 50th birthday and the Catholic Parish's 100th are just over a week away on the August long weekend. Clerk Treasurer Melanie Breton says ticket sales are moving along well, with over 50% of the weekend passes sold and some of the other events filling fast.
2: We've got people from Montreal, New Brunswick, Alberta. We've got people from all over the place coming back for this event, so we're really excited.
1: Breton says the fireworks for both Friday and Saturday are on hold until further information from the National Resources Ministry on the open fire ban. She adds that the event is a major collaboration with various organizations, the committee, church, and municipality, as well as communities along the Highway 11 corridor. And the 5th annual Cochrane Western Gaming Show is this Saturday and Sunday, along with Heritage Days at the Cochrane Polar Bear Habitat. Dan Brunet is the creator and organizer of the competition, at which horse riders from across Northern Ontario go for points from the National Barrel Horse Association. Brunet says the habitat location and the Heritage Days make the gaming show unique.
3: The location is definitely an attraction on its own. Last year, we hosted about 1,500 people who showed up. We're running anywhere from 35 to 40 riders for the weekend.
1: The competition features barrel racing, pole bending, and a dash for cash. Admission is free all weekend. Lastly, Canada Mortgage and Housing says housing market activity is expected to remain subdued this year. Their mid-year update cites economic uncertainty, slower population growth, high borrowing costs, and modest income growth, limiting housing demand across Canada. Officials say home prices are expected to decline before returning to modest growth in 2027 and 28, with housing starts projected to continue falling as builders respond to weak demand, elevated inventories, and high construction costs. Rental construction is expected to ease gradually from 2025 peaks, and rental market conditions are expected to continue easing as new supply comes to the market. However, officials say affordability challenges will persist as rents remain high compared to incomes right across the country. For these stories and more, go to MyCapHearstNow.com.
4: Moose FM weather. Well, the day starts off great, but rain later today. Increasing cloud, 40% chance of an afternoon shower or a thunderstorm. It'll be breezy. Local smoke later this afternoon. A high of 20, could feel like 24. Cloudy, local smoke tonight, down to 15. More clouds tomorrow, another 40% chance of showers. High of 27 and an overnight low of 16. The outlook for the weekend, clouds and rain. Right now, under a mostly cloudy sky, 13 in Campus Casing. And
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0: General public and tenderness, 100.9, 94.5, Moose FM, Campus Casing, and Hearst Biggest Variety. Good morning. It's great to have you with us on this Thursday. 13 degrees across our region, what we'll call a partly cloudy sky to mostly cloudy sky. A little bit of sunshine trying to break through. Rain on the way today at some point as we hit a high of about 20 degrees. Well, on the weekend, on Saturday night, I did a little thing. Yeah, I got on stage and introduced Tim Hicks during Cap Craze, the Tailgate Country Derby. If you missed it, it's all over our Facebook page, as well as my own personal one. A little bit nervous doing so, but once I got up there, I think my butterfly slowly went away. So what is something you got nervous at doing, even though you've done it at least 1,000 times? Well, Laura chimed in off of our Facebook page to say public speaking. And when I remember when I was a kid growing up, I had to do a lot of public speaking contests. I used to win the classroom event and have to go down to the auditorium to make the big speech in front of everyone in school. Yeah, it was a little bit daunting, a little bit difficult. In fact, I think I finished second or third place on a number of occasions. But yes, I used to get real nervous going up there. But having my cue cards in hand, and then I used to stare a lot of the times to the back of the room, and then I started to get calm. But over the years, I did that. I did some singing as well. So doing all these kind of things, yeah, at first you get a little nervous doing it. But once you get going, you actually settle in, and things go okay.
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0: Well, the LP was called Building the Perfect Beast. The song actually went to number 22 on the charts, so not too bad at all. Don Henley and Sunset Grill on the Moose Vault of Musical Knowledge. The song is more than just about a hamburger joint. In a Songfacts interview with Danny Korchmar, he explained Sunset Grill is a real hamburger place on Sunset Boulevard that Don used to go to. He admired the fact that they were the same family and the same people had run it for many years, and he had burgers there and they were made with love. They were everything he liked about American society, so he used that Sunset Grill as a metaphor for what he liked, what he had thought was great about society, and then he also used it to describe what he didn't like, which is plenty.
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1: Moose FM Weather. Well, the day starts off great, but rain later today. Increasing cloud, 40% chance of an afternoon shower or a thunderstorm. It'll be breezy. Local smoke later this afternoon. A high of 20, could feel like 24. Cloudy, local smoke tonight, down to 15. More clouds tomorrow, another 40% chance of showers. High of 27 and an overnight low of 16. The outlook for the weekend, clouds and rain. Right now, under a mostly cloudy sky, 13 in Kapuskasing and in Hearst.
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1: Good morning, I'm Tim Rout. Celebrations to Marco Posadica's 50th birthday and the Catholic Parish's 100th are just over a week away on the August long weekend. Clerk Treasurer Melanie Brenton says ticket sales are moving along well, with over 50% of the weekend passes sold and some of the other events filling fast.
2: And we've got people from Montreal, New Brunswick, Alberta. We've got people from all over the place coming back for this event, so we're really excited.
1: Breton says the fireworks for both Friday and Saturday are on hold until further information from the National Resources Ministry on the open fire ban. She adds that the event is a major collaboration with various organizations, the committee, church, and municipality, as well as communities along the Highway 11 corridor. And the 5th annual Cochrane Western Gaming Show is this Saturday and Sunday, along with Heritage Days at the Cochrane Polar Bear Habitat. Dan Brunet is the creator and organizer of the competition, at which horse riders from across Northern Ontario go for points from the National Barrel Horse Association. Brunet says the habitat location and the Heritage Days make the gaming show unique.
3: The location is definitely an attraction on its own. Last year, we hosted about 1,500 people who showed up. We're running anywhere from 35 to 40 riders for the weekend.
1: The competition features barrel racing, pole bending, and a dash for cash. Admission is free all weekend. Lastly, Canada Mortgage and Housing says housing market activity is expected to remain subdued this year. Their mid-year update cites economic uncertainty, slower population growth, high borrowing costs, and modest income growth, limiting housing demand across Canada. Officials say home prices are expected to decline before returning to modest growth in 2027 and 28, with housing starts projected to continue falling as builders respond to weak demand, elevated inventories, and high construction costs. Rental construction is expected to ease gradually from 2025 peaks, and rental market conditions are expected to continue easing as new supply comes to the market. However, officials say affordability challenges will persist as rents remain high compared to incomes right across the country. For these stories and more, go to MyCapHurstNow.com.
4: Moose FM weather. Well, the day starts off great, but rain later today. Increasing cloud, 40% chance of an afternoon shower or a thunderstorm. It'll be breezy. Local smoke later this afternoon. A high of 20, could feel like 24. Cloudy, local smoke tonight, down to 15. More clouds tomorrow, another 40% chance of showers. High of 27 and an overnight low of 16. The outlook for the weekend, clouds and rain. Right now, under a mostly cloudy sky, 13 in Kapuskasing and in Hearst.
0: We don't like waking up early either, but the music makes starting the day a little bit easier. Here's another great hit, 100.9 and 94.5 Moose FM, Kapuskasing and Hearst's biggest variety.

0: 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Good morning. Happy Thursday, everyone. A little bit of sunshine coming out this morning, which is great to see. Hopefully it hangs around a lot longer than it's supposed to as we head high of 20 degrees today with showers and thunderstorms expected to move in. Let's get to edition number one of our community calendar and what's going on across our region. Well, the town of Opisanica is celebrating its 50th birthday, and the Catholic parish is turning 100 on August long weekend. There'll be 2 days of fireworks, hopefully fire ban permitting, a washer tournament, artisan market, plenty of live music. Now, on Monday morning, I will be joined by Melanie Breton, who is a clerk treasurer of Opisanica, to shed some light on the event, too. If you'd like to learn more, for ticket information, head over to opisanica.net. 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

0: 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Good morning. It is almost 8. Tim Rode has a check of news and weather coming up next in the MyCapPersonnel.com newsroom. Among the stories we're following, including an update on what's happening with Opus Atticus' 50th birthday and the Catholic Parish's 100th anniversary, we'll hear from Melanie Breton all about that. Plus, as well, there's a big event going on in Cochrane this weekend, the Western Gaming Show. Dan Brunet will fill us in. And then next hour, more of Northern Ontario's best music and our conversation starter today, all about road trips. Whether summer, spring, winter, or fall, road trips can be a blast. So what's the craziest road trip you have been on with a friend or maybe a family member? We'll get your thoughts coming up on that in a little bit.
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2: Due to the high to extreme fire hazard, increased wildland fire activity, and the current fire load, the Ministry of Natural Resources implemented a new restricted fire zone for portions of the Northeast Fire Region. The areas impacted include the mouth of the Pick River on Lake Superior, north along the Pick River to the Sand Link Lake area, east to the Ontario-Quebec border through portions of Cochrane District, south to the southeast corner of Cochrane District, west to the area of Opishing Lake, following the borders of Cochrane, Sudbury, and Algoma districts to the area of EC Lake, south to the Montreal River, west to Lake Superior, and west along the Canada-United States border of the mouth of the Pick River. Outdoor fires are banned. For more details and a precise map of the restricted fire zone boundaries, visit the interactive fire map at ontario.ca/fire updates. Follow MNR on social media at ON Forest Fires.
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0: Moose FM weather. Enjoy the sunshine while it lasts, because rain moving in later on today. Increasing clouds, 60% chance of an afternoon shower or a thunderstorm. It'll be breezy. Smoke moving in from the forest fires, a high near 24, could feel like 27. Cloudy showers tonight and local smoke, a low of 15. Tomorrow, cloudy in the morning but clearing in the afternoon. Breezy with a high of 27. It'll get down to 16 tomorrow night. And the outlook for the weekend, clouds and rain. Right now, under a partly cloudy sky, it's 11 in Kappa Skasing and in Hearst.
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1: Good morning, I'm Tim Rout. Celebrations to Marco Posadica's 50th birthday and the Catholic Parish's 100th are just over a week away on the August long weekend. Clerk Treasurer Melanie Breton says ticket sales are moving along well, with over 50% of the weekend passes sold and some of the other events filling fast.
2: We've got people from Montreal, New Brunswick, Alberta. We've got people from all over the place coming back for this event, so we're really excited.
1: Breton says the fireworks for both Friday and Saturday are on hold until further information from the National Resources Ministry on the open fire ban. She adds that the event is a major collaboration with various organizations, the committee, church, and municipality, as well as communities along the Highway 11 corridor. And the 5th annual Cochrane Western Gaming Show is this Saturday and Sunday, along with Heritage Days at the Cochrane Polar Bear Habitat. Dan Brunet is the creator and organizer of the competition, at which horse riders from across Northern Ontario go for points from the National Barrel Horse Association. Brunet says the habitat location and the Heritage Days make the gaming show unique.
3: The location is definitely an attraction on its own. Last year, we hosted about 1,500 people who showed up. We're running anywhere from 35 to 40 riders for the weekend.
1: The competition features barrel racing, pole bending, and a dash for cash. Admission is free all weekend. Lastly, Canada Mortgage and Housing says housing market activity is expected to remain subdued this year. Their mid-year update cites economic uncertainty, slower population growth, high borrowing costs, and modest income growth, limiting housing demand across Canada. Officials say home prices are expected to decline before returning to modest growth in 2027 and 28, with housing starts projected to continue falling as builders respond to weak demand, elevated inventories, and high construction costs. Rental construction is expected to ease gradually from 2025 peaks, and rental market conditions are expected to continue easing as new supply comes to the market. However, officials say affordability challenges will persist as rents remain high compared to incomes right across the country. For these stories and more, go to MyCapHurstNow.com.
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6: Moose FM weather. Enjoy the sunshine while it lasts, because rain moving in later on today. Increasing clouds, 60% chance of an afternoon shower or a thunderstorm. It'll be breezy. Smoke moving in from the forest fires, a high near 24, could feel like 27. Cloudy showers tonight and local smoke, a low of 15. Tomorrow, cloudy in the morning but clearing in the afternoon, breezy with a high of 27. It'll get down to 16 tomorrow night. And the outlook for the weekend, clouds and rain. Right now, under a partly cloudy sky, it's 11 in Kapuskasing and in Hearst.
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0: Canada's Brian Adams, Heat of the Night, 100.9, 94.5, Moose FM, Kappus Casing, and Hearst Biggest Variety. Good morning. Happy Thursday, everyone. Dennis J. Puska, great to have you alongside. 11 degrees across our region under a partly cloudy sky. Good to see some sunshine out there. A high of 24 today with rain moving in later on today. Well, our conversation starter today is all about road trips, and they're always a lot of fun to go maybe with families or maybe your good friends. So what is the craziest road trip that you have ever been on? Well, Sharon wrote in off of Facebook to say her and her sister would travel a variety of different places to go see the big concerts, whether it was Jelly Roll or Bon Jovi or someone like that. She said they would get in the car maybe after a 12-hour shift and go from there. I think one of the unique road trips I went on, a bunch of friends of mine took me to see my first ever U.S. college football game. It was really wild. We had to leave early in the morning. It was a noon start, and oh boy, was it ever hot. Probably somewhere about 45 Celsius. It was amazing. A lot of fun. Over 80,000 people. One of those experiences I will soon not forget. My friends loved bringing me down there, and they gave me an opportunity to experience something I had never seen before. And oh yeah, we still even talk about it today.
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0: He was all over the 1980s with some great hits. Huey Lewis and the News, The Power of Love, 100.9, 94.5, Moose FM, Kappa's Casing, and Hearst Biggest Variety. Good morning. 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
0: Moose FM weather, enjoy the sunshine while it lasts because rain moving in later on today. Increasing clouds, 60% chance of an afternoon shower or a thunderstorm. It'll be breezy. Smoke moving in from the forest fires, a high near 24, could feel like 27. Cloudy showers tonight and local smoke, a low of 15. Tomorrow, cloudy in the morning but clearing in the afternoon. Breezy with a high of 27. It'll get down to 16 tomorrow night. And the outlook for the weekend, clouds and rain. Right now, under a partly cloudy sky, it's 11 in Kappa's Casing and in Hearst.
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1: Good morning, I'm Tim Rout. Celebrations to Marco Posadica's 50th birthday and the Catholic Parish's 100th are just over a week away on the August long weekend. Clerk Treasurer Melanie Breton says, ticket sales are moving along well, with over 50% of the weekend passes sold and some of the other events filling fast.
2: We've got people from Montreal, New Brunswick, Alberta. We've got people from all over the place coming back for this event, so we're really excited.
1: Breton says the fireworks for both Friday and Saturday are on hold until further information from the National Resources Ministry on the open fire ban. She adds that the event is a major collaboration with various organizations, the committee, church, and municipality, as well as communities along the Highway 11 corridor. And the 5th Annual Cochrane Western Gaming Show is this Saturday and Sunday, along with Heritage Days at the Cochrane Polar Bear Habitat. Dan Brunet is the creator and organizer of the competition, at which horse riders from across Northern Ontario go for points from the National Barrel Horse Association. Brunet says the habitat location and the Heritage Days make the gaming show unique.
3: The location is definitely an attraction on its own. Last year, we hosted about 1,500 people who showed up. We're running anywhere from 35 to 40 riders for the weekend.
1: The competition features barrel racing, pole bending, and a dash for cash. Admission is free all weekend. Lastly, Canada Mortgage and Housing says housing market activity is expected to remain subdued this year. Their mid-year update cites economic uncertainty, slower population growth, high borrowing costs, and modest income growth, limiting housing demand across Canada. Officials say home prices are expected to decline before returning to modest growth in 2027 and 28, with housing starts projected to continue falling as builders respond to weak demand, elevated inventories, and high construction costs. Rental construction is expected to ease gradually from 2025 peaks, and rental market conditions are expected to continue easing as new supply comes to the market. However, officials say affordability challenges will persist as rents remain high compared to incomes right across the country. For these stories and more, go to MyCapHearstNow.com.
4: Moose FM weather. Enjoy the sunshine while it lasts, because rain moving in later on today. Increasing clouds, 60% chance of an afternoon shower or a thunderstorm. It'll be breezy. Smoke moving in from the forest fires, a high near 24, could feel like 27. Cloudy showers tonight and local smoke, a low of 15. Tomorrow, cloudy in the morning but clearing in the afternoon. Breezy with a high of 27. It'll get down to 16 tomorrow night. And the outlook for the weekend, clouds and rain. Right now, under a partly cloudy sky, it's 11 in Kapuskasing and in Hearst.
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0: That is Our Lady Peace and Clumsy, 100.9, 94.5, Moose FM, Kapuskasing, and Hearst Biggest Variety. Good morning. Well, we've been talking about those things we still get nervous about, even though we have done them so many times. And Cindy wrote in off of our Facebook page to say one of the things that still makes her nervous is going through airport security. And yes, that can be a little bit nervous, even though we do it enough when we go on vacation or maybe we have to travel for business. I remember when I went south of the border several years ago, I had to go through airport security in the United States. And I was in Denver, Colorado, and I could not believe the lineup that was there to go through airport security. Talk about nervous, trying to make sure you get through it and you keep inching along, moving up, and finally, when it is your turn, you think you're ready to go, and all of a sudden, beep, beep, yeah, you set off every alarm system. They go through your things and make sure you're okay. But yes, airport security has got to be up there as those things that, yeah, still makes me a little jumpy too.
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The great music keeps rolling right along here on the Moose with Scott Hellman and Complicated. Good morning. It is almost 9, and yes, we are about a day away from the launch of Rock on the River at Hollinger Park in Timmins. Yes, it is back there this year. They've got an amazing lineup.

0: Ticket sales are going well. You still have time to get yours if you'd like to go. It'll be The Offspring and Gob tomorrow night. That's going to be a wonderful show. And then on Saturday night, the country night, always a big one, with Russell Dickerson, Jade Eagleson, Nate Holler, just to name a few. I'll tell you one thing. Rock on the River lineup gets better and better every year. And hats off to the organizers for doing such a terrific job and putting it together. But I know Rock on the River attracts so many people, not only from Timmins, but from all over our region. I've talked to friends from Cap and Hearst that have gone, and they have had a terrific time. For further information on Rock on the River, head over to the Timmins Festival and Events Committee's website. That's how you can learn more about tickets.
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2: Due to the high to extreme fire hazard, increased wildland fire activity, and the current fire load, the Ministry of Natural Resources has declared a restricted fire zone from the Northwest Fire Region and parts of the Northeast Fire Region. The areas impacted are from the southwest border of the U.S., Manitoba, and Ontario, north along the Manitoba border to southwest of the Echoing River, southeast to 40 kilometers northeast of the community of Kitchenamakusib, east to 73 kilometers northwest of the community of Attawapiskat, south to 12 kilometers south of Highway 11, west to the northeast tip of Sandlink Lakes, south following Sandlink Creek to Northeast Bay on McKay Lake, following the eastern shore of McKay Lake to the Pick River, and south along the Pick River to Lake Superior, Canada, and the U.S. border. Outdoor fires are banned. For more details and a precise map of the restricted fire zone boundaries, visit the interactive fire map at ontario.ca/fire updates. 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
0: Moose FM weather. Enjoy the sunshine while it lasts, because rain moving in later on today. Increasing clouds, 60% chance of an afternoon shower or a thunderstorm. It'll be breezy. Smoke moving in from the forest fires, a high near 24, could feel like 27. Cloudy showers tonight and local smoke, a low of 15. Tomorrow, cloudy in the morning but clearing in the afternoon, breezy with a high of 27. It'll get down to 16 tomorrow night. And the outlook for the weekend, clouds and rain. Right now, under a partly cloudy sky, it's 11 in Campus Casing and in Hearst.
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1: Good morning, I'm Tim Rout. Celebrations to Marco Posadica's 50th birthday and the Catholic Parish's 100th are just over a week away on the August long weekend. Clerk Treasurer Melanie Breton says ticket sales are moving along well, with over 50% of the weekend passes sold and some of the other events filling fast.
2: And we've got people from Montreal, New Brunswick, Alberta. We've got people from all over the place coming back for this event, so we're really excited.
1: Breton says the fireworks for both Friday and Saturday are on hold until further information from the National Resources Ministry on the open fire ban. She adds that the event is a major collaboration with various organizations, the committee, church, and municipality, as well as communities along the Highway 11 corridor. And the 5th annual Cochrane Western Gaming Show is this Saturday and Sunday, along with Heritage Days at the Cochrane Polar Bear Habitat. Dan Brunet is the creator and organizer of the competition, at which horse riders from across Northern Ontario go for points from the National Barrel Horse Association. Brunet says the habitat location and the Heritage Days make the gaming show unique.
3: The location is definitely an attraction on its own. Last year, we hosted about 1,500 people who showed up. We're running anywhere from 35 to 40 riders for the weekend.
1: The competition features barrel racing, pole bending, and a dash for cash. Admission is free all weekend. Lastly, Canada Mortgage and Housing says housing market activity is expected to remain subdued this year. Their mid-year update cites economic uncertainty, slower population growth, high borrowing costs, and modest income growth, limiting housing demand across Canada. Officials say home prices are expected to decline before returning to modest growth in 2027 and 28, with housing starts projected to continue falling as builders respond to weak demand, elevated inventories, and high construction costs. Rental construction is expected to ease gradually from 2025 peaks, and rental market conditions are expected to continue easing as new supply comes to the market. However, officials say affordability challenges will persist as rents remain high compared to incomes right across the country. For these stories and more, go to MyCapHearstNow.com.
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6: Moose FM weather. Enjoy the sunshine while it lasts, because rain moving in later on today. Increasing clouds, 60% chance of an afternoon shower or a thunderstorm. It'll be breezy. Smoke moving in from the forest fires, a high near 24, could feel like 27. Cloudy showers tonight and local smoke, a low of 15. Tomorrow, cloudy in the morning but clearing in the afternoon. Breezy with a high of 27. It'll get down to 16 tomorrow night. And the outlook for the weekend, clouds and rain. Right now, under a partly cloudy sky, it's 11 in Kapuskasing and in Hearst.
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0: 100.9, 94.5 Moose FM, Kapuskasing and Hearst's biggest variety. With Canada's Sarah McLaughlin in possession, good morning. Happy Thursday, everyone. A high of 24 degrees today. Starts off sunny, but rain and local smoke move in later on today, so be mindful of that. Well, coming up next weekend, which is the long weekend, the civic holiday long weekend, Opus Attica's got some neat events happening. We've talked about it on our newscast today, but we want to let you know about the 50th birthday of the town of Opus Attica, the 100th anniversary of the Catholic Parish. The musical lineup is going to be terrific. Saturday night, you've got Parallel 49, who I heard in Moonbeam sounded great, followed by Cochrane's own Mitch Jean. On Sunday night, you've got Les Young Guns and La Gang de Vieux Chums. Now, tickets are going fast for the Opus Attica event. You can get yours today and learn more over on their website at opusattica.net. Looks like it's going to be a fantastic weekend.
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0: Moose FM Weather, enjoy the sunshine while it lasts because rain moving in later on today. Increasing clouds, 60% chance of an afternoon shower or a thunderstorm. It'll be breezy. Smoke moving in from the forest fires, a high near 24, could feel like 27. Cloudy showers tonight and local smoke, a low of 15. Tomorrow, cloudy in the morning but clearing in the afternoon. Breezy with a high of 27. It'll get down to 16 tomorrow night. And the outlook for the weekend, clouds and rain. Right now, under a partly cloudy sky, it's 11 in Kapuskasing and in Hearst.
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0: That is one-to-one Angel in My Pocket on the Moose. Good morning. Well, when you're headed out on road trips, you want to have that angel looking over you to make sure the road trips go smoothly. You remember to pack the directions, or you remember to pack all the information you need, plus your proper attire and stuff in case things tend to go south. One thing about road trips that I love the most is just getting out and having fun, not really having to worry about too much, and just enjoying the company of whoever you're with. My wife and I went and seen the Doobie Brothers a few years ago in Toronto, down at the amphitheater. That was a blast, and we had fun just kind of wandering around the city a little bit, and then the concert was terrific and a beautiful night to enjoy that. But yes, I think road trips are a great thing to do, you know, on a spur of a moment or even a planned one, where you can get out, have some fun, and yeah, even if things go south, whether you have a tire go down or maybe you miss the exit and you end up in the wrong part you want to be in, those are the memories that you remember and that will last longer than the actual event itself.
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0: 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Good morning. It is almost 10. We'll check the community calendar coming up on the way next. But, friends, that's going to do it for me on this edition of The Morning Show. Thank you for being with us. A reminder, check out Dean Tripp. He is on today from 2 until 6 o'clock. Always great fun and great topics to share with you. We're back at it tomorrow morning at 6 a.m. It's Friday. We're going to get you ready for the weekend. We've got your first look at news and weather. We'll also continue our discussion about the craziest road trips you've been on, plus the Moose Vault of musical knowledge, and much more. Until then, friends, be safe, be well. Have yourself a great Thursday. I'm Dennis J. Puska. Be good. Stay under trouble. I'll try and do the same. God bless. Good night, Dick.
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0: Moose FM weather. Enjoy the sunshine while it lasts, because rain moving in later on today. Increasing clouds, 60% chance of an afternoon shower or a thunderstorm. It'll be breezy. Smoke moving in from the forest fires, a high near 24, could feel like 27. Cloudy showers tonight and local smoke, a low of 15. Tomorrow, cloudy in the morning but clearing in the afternoon. Breezy with a high of 27. It'll get down to 16 tomorrow night. And the outlook for the weekend, clouds and rain. Right now, under a partly cloudy sky, it's 11 in Campus Casing and in Hearst.
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1: Due to the high to extreme fire hazard, increased wildland fire activity, and the current fire load, the Ministry of Natural Resources has declared a restricted fire zone from the Northwest Fire Region and parts of the Northeast Fire Region. The areas impacted are from the southwest border of the U.S., Manitoba, and Ontario, north along the Manitoba border to southwest of the Echoing River, southeast to 40 kilometers northeast of the community of Kitchenamakusib, east to 73 kilometers northwest of the community of Attawapiskat, south to 12 kilometers south of Highway 11, west to the northeast tip of Sand Link Lakes, south following Sand Link Creek to northeast bay on McKay Lake, following the eastern shore of McKay Lake to the Pick River, and south along the Pick River to Lake Superior, Canada, and the U.S. border. Outdoor fires are banned. 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
5: Moose FM Weather. Well, we've got rain moving in later on today. We'll head up to 24 for the high. They'll also be breezy today with some local smoke later on today from those forest fires. Clouds, rain tonight, and local smoke, a low of 15. Tomorrow, clouds, but clearing up in the afternoon. Breezy with a high of 27, a low of 16. The outlook for the weekend, clouds and rain.
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0: Tonight in local smoke, a low of 15. Tomorrow, clouds, but clearing up in the afternoon. Breezy with a high of 27, a low of 16. The outlook for the weekend, clouds and rain.
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4: Moose FM Weather. Well, we've got rain moving in later on today. We'll head up to 24 for the high. They'll also be breezy today with some local smoke later on today from those forest fires. Clouds, rain tonight, and local smoke, a low of 15. Tomorrow, clouds, but clearing up in the afternoon. Breezy with a high of 27, a low of 16. The outlook for the weekend, clouds and rain.
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0: Like open the fridge and stuff, and there would be foods laid out for us, little pre-wrapped sausages and things. 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
1: Well, can you blame them?
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1: Due to the high to extreme fire hazard, increased wildland fire activity, and the current fire load, the Ministry of Natural Resources implemented a new restricted fire zone for portions of the Northeast Fire Region. The areas impacted include the mouth of the Pick River on Lake Superior, north along the Pick River to the Sand Link Lake area, east to the Ontario-Quebec border through portions of Cochrane District, south to the southeast corner of Cochrane District, west to the area of Opishing Lake, following the borders of Cochrane, Sudbury, and Algoma districts to the area of EC Lake, south to the Montreal River, west to Lake Superior, and west along the Canada-United States border of the mouth of the Pick River. Outdoor fires are banned. 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
3: Moose FM weather. Well, we've got rain moving in later on today. We'll head up to 24 for the high. They'll also be breezy today with some local smoke later on today from those forest fires. Clouds, rain tonight, and local smoke, a low of 15. Tomorrow, clouds, but clearing up in the afternoon. Breezy with a high of 27, a low of 16. The outlook for the weekend, clouds and rain.
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Sister Cena says funky. 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
3: Moose FM weather. Well, we've got rain moving in later on today. We'll head up to 24 for the high. They'll also be breezy today with some local smoke later on today from those forest fires. Clouds, rain tonight, and local smoke, a low of 15. Tomorrow, clouds, but clearing up in the afternoon. Breezy with a high of 27, a low of 16. The outlook for the weekend, clouds and rain.
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5: Moose FM weather. Well, we've got rain moving in later on today. We'll head up to 24 for the high. They'll also be breezy today with some local smoke later on today from those forest fires. Clouds, rain tonight, and local smoke, a low of 15. Tomorrow, clouds, but clearing up in the afternoon. Breezy with a high of 27, a low of 16. The outlook for the weekend, clouds and rain.
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9: Moose FM Weather. Well, we've got rain moving in later on today. We'll head up to 24 for the high. They'll also be breezy today with some local smoke later on today from those forest fires. Clouds, rain tonight, and local smoke, a low of 15. Tomorrow, clouds, but clearing up in the afternoon. Breezy with a high of 27, a low of 16. The outlook for the weekend, clouds and rain.
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3: Due to the high to extreme fire hazard, increased wildland fire activity, and the current fire load, the Ministry of Natural Resources implemented a new restricted fire zone for portions of the Northeast Fire Region. The areas impacted include the mouth of the Pick River on Lake Superior, north along the Pick River to the Sand Link Lake area, east to the Ontario-Quebec border through portions of Cochrane District, south to the southeast corner of Cochrane District, west to the area of Opishing Lake, following the borders of Cochrane, Sudbury, and Algoma districts to the area of EC Lake, south to the Montreal River, west to Lake Superior, and west along the Canada-United States border of the mouth of the Pick River. Outdoor fires are banned. 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
4: Moose FM weather. Well, we've got rain moving in later on today. We'll head up to 24 for the high. They'll also be breezy today with some local smoke later on today from those forest fires. Clouds, rain tonight, and local smoke, a low of 15. Tomorrow, clouds, but clearing up in the afternoon. Breezy with a high of 27, a low of 16. The outlook for the weekend, clouds and rain.
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0: snow and everybody wants to be like you. Moose FM. How's the energy this afternoon, right? Are we coming in strong? We're coming in with that good, strong energy.
1: I'm frightened and I don't know what to do. I'm confused and I want to go home.
2: No, we are just getting started.
0: Yes, we are. We're getting the afternoon started. And today we're diving into records. Yes, our very own Northern Ontario Chamber of Mazarbal. And if you catch that reference, how you doing? Anywho, someone in Germany, a German man, recently set the record for popping the most balloons with a toilet plunger. So, to celebrate this man's victory, we're going to dive into the records that have been set here in Northern Ontario and in the different places, including the deepest underground concert and some of the oldest water on the planet. Water's old, like far older than you can imagine. We're going to be diving in, though, so stick around.
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6: A chance of showers and risk of a thunderstorm with local smoke tonight, the low 15. Clearing tomorrow afternoon with smoke hanging around, the high 27. Cloudy periods and 17 overnight Friday, showers and 20 on Saturday.
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0: Bruce Springsteen on Moose FM, and today we're talking about records. This to celebrate the German man who set the record for popping the most balloons with a toilet plunger. Try it. It's not easy. Or is it? I don't know. Anyway, let's dive in now. To get these records, right, I had to look at Northern Ontario sort of as a whole, right? I apologize to Cochrane, Iroquois Falls, Hearst, and Kapuskasing because, according to the internet, you've never set any records, so we got to look deeper into Sudbury and Timmins for these. But hold on a second. What is going on in Sudbury? Because apparently in Sudbury, they have the world's deepest underground laboratory, right? And some of the world's biggest scientific discoveries happen in one of the quiet places. Like, that's a quiet place. And it's over 2 kilometers underground. It's the SNO lab. And it sits 2,075 meters below the surface inside Vales Creighton Mine. Wow. Making it the deepest underground research laboratory in the world, scientists from around the globe come here to search for dark matter and study neutrinos. I love dark matter, and I love neutrinos. You know a neutrino, right? It's a particle that can move almost to the speed of light, but it keeps mass, and it's really neat. And neutrinos are like passing through us all the time, but they're so small, we don't notice them. But yeah, I'm definitely a neutrino guy.
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Come on and get your kicks. 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

0: Moose FM. My goodness. Okay, I'm still blown away that one of my nerdiest obsessions, there's a massive underground laboratory in Sudbury that studies neutrinos. Still got that on my mind. And we're also going to be talking about Sudbury in this one, because this is a previous record, but at one point Sudbury had the claim for the deepest underground concert, the Shaft Bottom Boys, which that's great. They played inside the Creighton Mine, the same place where that laboratory is. I'm sure the scientists loved that. But they performed 1,900 meters underground, so the laboratory technically another 175 meters down. So that maybe helped out a little bit. But that record was taken in Timmins. Timmins now holds that record because someone performed 2,464.9 meters underground. And that was, one of the organizers of Rock on the River was in that band that set that record, right? Ah, the name is slipping my mind, but I've heard all about it. All about it. Like a Zion party, right? You ever watch The Matrix? I'm sure you've watched The Matrix. I would love to go to a Zion party. Just deep underground. Maybe that's how it ends, with a big cave-in. There's worse ways to go. Oh, this break went dark.
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4: A chance of showers and risk of a thunderstorm with local smoke tonight, the low 15. Clearing tomorrow afternoon with smoke hanging around, the high 27. Cloudy periods and 17 overnight Friday, showers and 20 on Saturday.
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1: Moose FM, Opasatica, celebrating its anniversary July 31st to August 2nd. And now I'm hearing other dates, okay? So I was sent an email with all the information, and in that email, it specified it's the 50th anniversary of Opasatica. Now I'm seeing other years showing up in other places that I'm looking up information on this about. So I do apologize to Opasatica if I've gotten your anniversary date wrong, but I'm throwing that email under the bus, all right? Luckily, I will protect the name of the individual who sent that email. But if it's not the 50th, I blame them. That's the email I received. And you are always welcome to send me information. So please do so. I would love to have as much information on everything as possible. But information I know off the top of my head is that opening ceremonies are going down on the 31st around 6 o'clock. You're going to have stand-up comedy. You're going to have a live DJ making it so you can shake your booty all the way up into the morning. 2 o'clock in the morning, because that's usually when, well, things need to shut down. Anywho, grab that official pass to the Opasatica anniversary celebration right from their municipality office.
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6: A chance of showers and risk of a thunderstorm with local smoke tonight, the low 15. Clearing tomorrow afternoon with smoke hanging around, the high 27. Cloudy periods and 17 overnight Friday, showers and 20 on Saturday.
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0: The Black Crowes on Moose FM, and today we're talking about world records. Yeah, we're talking about all those world records out there. You ever shit one of them world records? I tried to shit one once, longest toenails didn't go over too well. All right, lost my kids in that settlement, so now we're going to talk about other ones. Sorry, not sure where that came from. Yeah, we're breaking down some of the world records set here to celebrate the German man who broke 60 or something balloons with a toilet plunger, which, hey, you know, if that's the record you're looking to set. Anyways, we're taking this journey over to Wawa here in Northern Ontario, where they have the record for world's largest goose statue. I mean, that's how that works, right? This is a 30-foot goose statue. And you can't drive down Highway 17 without seeing it. A giant Canada goose in Wawa has become one of Canada's best-known roadside attractions. Standing almost 30 feet tall, it's among the largest goose sculptures in the world and has welcomed millions of visitors since 1960. Wow. Sometimes world famous isn't about a record book. It's about being an icon. That's cool. That's cool. Yeah. A 30-foot goose. Holy goose caboose. I don't know what to say about that. But I want to see it. And I want to write a movie where it comes to life and it devours, I don't know, Wawa. I don't know. 30-foot goose. My goodness.
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0: Green Day, Boulevard of Broken Dreams. You have one of those? I got one of those. I got many stops on my Boulevard of Broken Dreams. Oh, Moose FM, how you doing? Rock on the river, right? So the Offspring and Green Day were like two of the first pop punk bands to like break into the mainstream with like radio play and whatnot. They sort of like were, in a way, some of the pioneers of that genre, right? When it exploded in popularity back in like the late 80s, early 90s. And Offspring performing tomorrow night. That's so wild. Gonna see the Offspring tomorrow night. That is like one of the bands probably listened to the longest in my life, because I had Smash. I had the album Smash on a cassette tape, right? Remember cassette tapes? When you wanted to listen to the song again, you had to like hit the rewind button and play. Oh, no, not there. Oh, went past it fast. Oh, too far. Yeah. Yeah. The kids don't know how good they got it these days. Just hitting that back button, you know, that start over button. You didn't have that. No, you had to manually set it. And I'm complaining, right? When look at what I do for a living. I work in radio. There was a time when DJs actually had to have records, and it was a very chaotic job. Now I can just sit here and go, boop.
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3: A chance of showers and risk of a thunderstorm with local smoke tonight, the low 15. Clearing tomorrow afternoon with smoke hanging around, the high 27. Cloudy periods and 17 overnight Friday, showers and 20 on Saturday.
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1: I'm Bob McIntyre. The clerk treasurer for Opisatakis says registration for various activities for the major celebration August long weekend is filling up fast. Opisatakis is marking its 50th birthday and the Catholic parish turns 100. Melanie Breton says it takes a lot of teamwork.
2: It was really a nice collaboration completed by all the way up from sponsors and collaborations with organizations, all the way from Hearst to Cochrane and on a regional basis, and we really appreciate the momentum.
1: The only major change in the schedule might be the fireworks that are currently on hold for both Friday and Saturday because of the Natural Resources Ministry's open fire ban. To learn more about the complete schedule, including the musical lineup, go to MyCapHearstNow.com. Cochrane is the place to be for horse lovers this weekend. The 5th annual Western Gaming Show is on at the Polar Bear Habitat, along with Heritage Days. Gaming show organizer Dan Brunet says riders are bringing their horses from the Sault Ste. Marie, Sudbury, and North Bay areas, as well as Timmins and Cochrane. They're all vying for National Barrel Horse Association points. A diplomatic Brunet says it's difficult to pinpoint a favorite competitor.
3: Actually, everybody's there and they put their heart and soul into it. So I think every rider here is here for purpose. They're here for points. They're here for a good time. They're here to make the crowd go wild.
1: There is no admission fee Saturday or Sunday. Brunet calls the weekend Cochrane's biggest summer attraction that he hopes keeps growing. Canada's premiers say they're working together to build a prosperous country for Canadians. As they wrapped up their conference in PEI, the provincial and territorial leaders said they're taking action on health care, safe communities, cost of living challenges, economic growth, and strengthening Arctic security and sovereignty. They add they look forward to meeting again with the Prime Minister on recent trade actions by the U.S. and the Canada-U.S.-Mexico agreement. They say they support efforts to negotiate a comprehensive deal that includes the full range of tariff-affected sectors, including softwood lumber, steel, aluminum, manufacturing, and auto industries. The premiers are also urging Ottawa to keep them in the loop during negotiations. Canada Mortgage and Housing says housing market activity is expected to remain subdued this year. The mid-year update cites economic uncertainty, slower population growth, high borrowing costs, and modest income growth, limiting housing demand across Canada. The CMHC expects home prices to decline before returning to modest growth in 2027 and 28, with housing starts projected to continue falling as builders respond to weak demand, elevated inventories, and high construction costs. For these stories and more, go to MyCapHearstNow.com. A chance of showers and risk of a thunderstorm with local smoke tonight, the low 15. Clearing tomorrow afternoon with smoke hanging around, the high 27. Cloudy periods and 17 overnight Friday, showers and 20 on Saturday.
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0: Elena Miles, Moose FM. And today, we're talking about some of the world records set here in Northern Ontario. And this next one, Cochrane, coming at ya, world's largest polar bear habitat. That's cool. Not actually a world record. It's not considered a world record, but polar bears belong in the Arctic, and Cochrane, apparently, those are where you're going to find them. And the habitat has become one of the largest specialized facilities anywhere dedicated to the care of polar bears, and it's home to rescued bears and serves as a center for education and conservation. While it's not a Guinness World Record, it is one of the most unique wildlife facilities on the planet. So, you know what? I need to go check that out. I mean, you're listening to this right now in Cochrane, all right? I do like a Northern Ontario regional show here. But Cochrane is maybe just a stone's throw for me to go visit. So 100% going to find a reason. I mean, I think going to the polar bear habitat is reason enough. Make sure that's on your summertime bucket list. Where else are you going to see a polar bear? And you know what? Now, if my mom comes up to visit, that's where we're going. You did it, Cochrane. You won me over. You're not my number one. I'm proud of you.
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0: Moose FM. That was Rev and Whitney, and I don't know why they put like a horseshoe in Rev's name. Not entirely sure about that, but I recognize the song. If I didn't recognize that song, I would not have been able to tell you the artist name based on how it's written here in our system. And now I feel like I need to look it up. Oh, I'm glad only a few artists like to throw in random symbols in their names, like they're actually part of the alphabet. Rev, are you one of them? The worst is this guy, BB No Money. All right? Holy moly. I would love to hear a radio jock, just, you know, someone who's been in the game a lot longer than I, pronounce BB No Money's name, because they would look at how that's spelt and they would be like, Bubba Noss, Bubba Noom Blah Blah. I would love to hear someone, and not to poke fun, because I mispronounce artist names that have been like artists that have been around for a long time, and I'm just like, yeah, but that's the problem, right? I'm not a music guy. As much as I work on radio and love music, not a music guy. I have no idea why I'm here, to be honest. Maybe it's because I do voices. Who knows? Yeah, you know, could be anything. Could be any. Is that Owen Wilson I hear? Nah.
1: No. You prefer Chris Hemsworth over that any day. I know.
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7: A chance of showers and risk of a thunderstorm with local smoke tonight, the low 15. Clearing tomorrow afternoon with smoke hanging around, the high 27. Cloudy periods and 17 overnight Friday, showers and 20 on Saturday.
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0: Wyatt Riot. Who? That is not how you spell the name of this song. No way. Somebody in this company is having a fun day, right? Is it? There's no way that's actually how you spell the name of that song. They're just putting in the filthy. Hang on. Come on, feel the noise. It is that way. I had no idea. Quiet Riot, you filthy, filthy little rascals. Huh. Huh. Well, now I don't know how to repair this break, so let's just do what we were doing. Jump back into our conversation of a record set. You got the record for dumbest on-air personality.
1: That's how they spell that in the song that's been around for so many years?
0: And here we are. I've been talking. It times me, right? I see I've been talking a minute. That's usually where we got to keep this. So, you know what? We'll jump back into those records here. Give me like 12 minutes.
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1: I'm Bob McIntyre. The clerk treasurer for Opus Atticus says registration for various activities for the major celebration August long weekend is filling up fast. Opus Atticus is marking its 50th birthday and the Catholic parish turns 100. Melanie Breton says it takes a lot of teamwork.
2: It was really a nice collaboration completed by all the way up from sponsors and collaborations with organizations, all the way from Hearst to Cochrane and on a regional basis, and we really appreciate the momentum.
1: The only major change in the schedule might be the fireworks that are currently on hold for both Friday and Saturday because of the Natural Resources Ministry's open fire ban. To learn more about the complete schedule, including the musical lineup, go to MyCapHearstNow.com. Cochrane is the place to be for horse lovers this weekend. The 5th annual Western Gaming Show is on at the Polar Bear Habitat, along with Heritage Days. Gaming show organizer Dan Brunet says riders are bringing their horses from the Sault Ste. Marie, Sudbury, and North Bay areas, as well as Timmins and Cochrane. They're all vying for National Barrel Horse Association points. A diplomatic Brunet says it's difficult to pinpoint a favorite competitor.
3: Actually, everybody's there and they put their heart and soul into it. So I think every rider here is here for purpose. They're here for points. They're here for a good time. They're here to make the crowd go wild.
1: There is no admission fee Saturday or Sunday. Brunet calls the weekend Cochrane's biggest summer attraction that he hopes keeps growing. Canada's premiers say they're working together to build a prosperous country for Canadians. As they wrapped up their conference in PEI, the provincial and territorial leaders said they're taking action on health care, safe communities, cost of living challenges, economic growth, and strengthening Arctic security and sovereignty. They add they look forward to meeting again with the Prime Minister on recent trade actions by the U.S. and the Canada-U.S.-Mexico Agreement. They say they support efforts to negotiate a comprehensive deal that includes the full range of tariff-affected sectors, including softwood lumber, steel, aluminum, manufacturing, and auto industries. The premiers are also urging Ottawa to keep them in the loop during negotiations. Canada Mortgage and Housing says housing market activity is expected to remain subdued this year. The mid-year update cites economic uncertainty, slower population growth, high borrowing costs, and modest income growth, limiting housing demand across Canada. The CMHC expects home prices to decline before returning to modest growth in 2027 and 28, with housing starts projected to continue falling as builders respond to weak demand, elevated inventories, and high construction costs. For these stories and more, go to MyCapHearstNow.com. A chance of showers and risk of a thunderstorm with local smoke tonight, the low 15. Clearing tomorrow afternoon with smoke hanging around, the high 27. Cloudy periods and 17 overnight Friday, showers and 20 on Saturday.
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0: Moose FM, good afternoon. And today, talking about world records set here in Northern Ontario. And this is to celebrate the German man who popped a bunch of balloons with a toilet plunger. He's got the record now for busting balloons with a toilet plunger. I know, right? I've been apparently using my toilet plunger wrong the entire time, too. Had no idea you were supposed to use it for popping balloons. The Ring of Fire. What is this? What is this? Muskeg. I know that's not how you pronounce that. Muskeg? No. Okay. Hey, when you are new to an area in Canada, I will promise you, especially when you have a job where you have to talk about places, there's a learning curve when it comes to a lot of pronunciations. But the Ring of Fire, buried beneath Muskeg of Northern Ontario, lies one of the most talked about mineral discoveries on Earth. The Ring of Fire is considered one of the world's largest undeveloped deposits of critical minerals, including chromite, nickel, copper, platinum, and group metals. As demand for electric vehicles and batteries grow, Northern Ontario could help power the next generation of the global economy. Well, looky, looky at us here. You want to hear something cool, too, about this stuff? When planets form, like in our ancient solar system where Earth was forming, the heaviest mineral that a planet can make is iron, right? So your tungsten, your gold, your platinums, all these minerals that are heavier, they weren't formed on Earth. Earth can't create them. The only way to create them is by a supernova or neutrino stars colliding, all right? So gold smashed into Earth after neutrino stars collided and exploded. It sent the gold flying. It smashed into Earth, and then the continents moved and shifted, and it got pushed underground. And, well, yeah, you got gold, you got space rock. How cool is that? Science is awesome.
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0: Neil Young on Moose FM, and today we've been talking about records that are here in Northern Ontario to celebrate the German who popped a whole bunch of balloons with a toilet plunger. All right, we talked about the deepest underground concert, the world's deepest laboratory, and now we're going to talk about the world's deepest base metal mine. And long before Guinness Certified arrived, Timmins already had one of the world's... Oh, hang on here. I minimized it. Timmins already had one of the world's engineering marvels. Kidd Mine reaches more than 3 kilometers below the surface, making it the deepest operating base metal mine anywhere on Earth. For generations, miners have traveled farther underground here than almost anywhere else in the world. It's an incredible reminder that some Northern Ontario's biggest accomplishment happens where few people will ever get to go. That is kind of a wild thing, right? Like, that's where that concert was held, too, that now holds, like, the record for the world's deepest underground concert, the Zion Party that went down. Kidd Mine is no joke. I know it's not, like, a straight drop, but sometimes you want to do, like, a Pippin from Lord of the Rings, right, and find that straight drop and just kind of drop the stone in, see how long it takes to hit the bottom.
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2: Due to the high to extreme fire hazard, increased wildland fire activity, and the current fire load, the Ministry of Natural Resources has declared a restricted fire zone from the Northwest Fire Region and parts of the Northeast Fire Region. The areas impacted are from the southwest border of the U.S., Manitoba, and Ontario, north along the Manitoba border to southwest of the Echoing River, southeast to 40 kilometers northeast of the community of Kitchenamakusib, east to 73 kilometers northwest of the community of Attawapiskat, south to 12 kilometers south of Highway 11, west to the northeast tip of Sand Link Lakes, south following Sand Link Creek to Northeast Bay on McKay Lake, following the eastern shore of McKay Lake to the Pick River, and south along the Pick River to Lake Superior, Canada, and the U.S. border. Outdoor fires are banned. 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
4: A chance of showers and risk of a thunderstorm with local smoke tonight, the low 15. Clearing tomorrow afternoon with smoke hanging around, the high 27. Cloudy periods and 17 overnight Friday, showers and 20 on Saturday.
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1: I'm Bob McIntyre. The clerk treasurer for Opisatica says registration for various activities for the major celebration August long weekend is filling up fast. Opisatica is marking its 50th birthday and the Catholic parish turns 100. Melanie Breton says it takes a lot of teamwork.
2: It was really a nice collaboration completed by all the way up from sponsors and collaborations with organizations, all the way from Hearst to Cochrane and on a regional basis, and we really appreciate the momentum.
1: The only major change in the schedule might be the fireworks that are currently on hold for both Friday and Saturday because of the Natural Resources Ministry's open fire ban. To learn more about the complete schedule, including the musical lineup, go to MyCapHearstNow.com. Cochrane is the place to be for horse lovers this weekend. The 5th annual Western Gaming Show is on at the Polar Bear Habitat, along with Heritage Days. Gaming show organizer Dan Brunet says riders are bringing their horses from the Sault Ste. Marie, Sudbury, and North Bay areas, as well as Timmins and Cochrane. They're all vying for National Barrel Horse Association points. A diplomatic Brunet says it's difficult to pinpoint a favorite competitor.
3: Actually, everybody's there and they put their heart and soul into it, so I think every rider here is here for purpose. They're here for points. They're here for a good time. They're here to make the crowd go wild.
1: There is no admission fee Saturday or Sunday. Brunet calls the weekend Cochrane's biggest summer attraction that he hopes keeps growing. Canada's premiers say they're working together to build a prosperous country for Canadians. As they wrapped up their conference in PEI, the provincial and territorial leaders said they're taking action on health care, safe communities, cost of living challenges, economic growth, and strengthening Arctic security and sovereignty. They add they look forward to meeting again with the Prime Minister on recent trade actions by the U.S. and the Canada-U.S.-Mexico agreement. They say they support efforts to negotiate a comprehensive deal that includes the full range of tariff-affected sectors, including softwood lumber, steel, aluminum, manufacturing, and auto industries. The premiers are also urging Ottawa to keep them in the loop during negotiations. Canada Mortgage and Housing says housing market activity is expected to remain subdued this year. The mid-year update cites economic uncertainty, slower population growth, high borrowing costs, and modest income growth, limiting housing demand across Canada. The CMHC expects home prices to decline before returning to modest growth in 2027 and 28, with housing starts projected to continue falling as builders respond to weak demand, elevated inventories, and high construction costs. For these stories and more, go to MyCapHearstNow.com. A chance of showers and risk of a thunderstorm with local smoke tonight, the low 15. Clearing tomorrow afternoon with smoke hanging around, the high 27. Cloudy periods and 17 overnight Friday, showers and 20 on Saturday.
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1: The Ministry of Natural Resources is actively responding to numerous high-complexity wildland fires across the province. Rapidly evolving situations and extreme fire hazards are contributing to escalated fire behavior and producing smoke in many areas of the province. 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Ontario has activated additional frontline resources to help Ontarians access the support they need. Fire rangers and emergency personnel are working hard to suppress active fires and keep communities safe. Entering the area of an active wildland fire can hinder response efforts and compromise the safety of firefighting crews and emergency personnel. Please stay clear of wildland fires.
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3: A chance of showers and risk of a thunderstorm with local smoke tonight, the low 15. Clearing tomorrow afternoon with smoke hanging around, the high 27. Cloudy periods and 17 overnight Friday, showers and 20 on Saturday.
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1: 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Rapidly evolving situations and extreme fire hazards are contributing to escalated fire behavior and producing smoke in many areas of the province. 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Ontario has activated additional frontline resources to help Ontarians access the support they need. Fire rangers and emergency personnel are working hard to suppress active fires and keep communities safe. Entering the area of an active wildland fire can hinder response efforts and compromise the safety of firefighting crews and emergency personnel. Please stay clear of wildland fires.
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6: A chance of showers and risk of a thunderstorm with local smoke tonight, the low 15. Clearing tomorrow afternoon with smoke hanging around, the high 27. Cloudy periods and 17 overnight Friday, showers and 20 on Saturday.
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6: A chance of showers and risk of a thunderstorm with local smoke tonight, the low 15. Clearing tomorrow afternoon with smoke hanging around, the high 27. Cloudy periods and 17 overnight Friday, showers and 20 on Saturday.
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